0: If you can't love yourself, how in the hell you gonna love somebody else? 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
1: Talk about, talk about. I got something I wanna talk about. Talk about, talk about. I got something I wanna talk about.